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1: It's the only one I've got.
2: 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Will you dance it?
1: Baby, don't go.
0: I can't hear ya.
3: Beautiful. Yeah.

0: you can laugh too, huh? Hey,
1: you laugh. You saw how they all ran.
0: Especially the monks.
1: The third time was the best. Nothing left.